Breathe deep the gathering gloom. 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Impassioned lovers wrestle as one. Lonely man cries for love and has none. New mother picks up and settles her son. Senior citizens wish they were young. Cold-hearted orb that rules the night removes the colors from our sight. Red is gray and yellow white, but we decide which is right and which is an illusion.

When I was young, I lived in a world of dreams, of moods and myths and illusionary schemes. Though now I'm much more grown up,

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1: Good night, ladies. Ladies, good night. It's time to say goodbye. 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

I was an actor or a dancer who was glamorous, then you know an amorous life would soon be mine. But now the tinsel light of starbreak is all that's left to applaud my heartbreak. And at 11 o'clock I watch the network news.

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1: Hi, this is Maxine Sullivan. I'd like to pay a tribute today to the wonderful lyrics of Andy Razoff. First, we'd like to do a song he wrote in collaboration with the one and only Fats Waller.

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Until you flip your heart

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I got the John the Conqueror. Gonna mess with you. 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